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1: How's it going, man?
2: That's so good.
1: Hey, what are you doing outside? Get into the club. 穿那么帅，有没有把他妹啊？
2: 有啊，在那边玩我911。
1: Where? Oh, wow, nice car.
2: You see?

0: Mr. Dog?
1: Good morning, Peggy. How are you?
0: Fine, and you?
1: Marvelous. It's a lovely day, isn't it?
0: 我认识他